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5: In Birmingham, an exhausted nurse always had to park miles from home at the end of her shift. But one night, she spotted a space right outside her house. Next to it was a homemade sign that said Nurse Parking in big rainbow letters. As she wondered where it came from, she saw her 8-year-old neighbour peeking out the window. Generosity is everywhere if you look for it. 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
10: Top stories this hour. Andy Burnham is heading back to the House of Commons after winning the Makerfield by-election.
11: People here have voted for change. They have voted for more power for the North and everywhere forgotten by Westminster. They have voted for hope. Now let's give that back to them.
10: Mr. Burnham could now launch a leadership challenge against Sir Keir Starmer. Meanwhile, in this morning's other two by-election results, the Conservatives have taken the Aberdeen South seat from the Scottish National Party, but the SNP have held on to the Arbroath and Broughty Ferry constituency. A zoo's crocodile enclosure won't open today after a three-year-old boy ended up inside and was seriously hurt. He's in a critical but stable condition after the incident in Johnson's of Old House near Huntington in Cambridgeshire. A 30-year-old man from Norfolk's been arrested on suspicion of attempted murder. Our correspondent Emma Birchley has more.
12: We have heard too from the local MP who said, "I'm aware of the incident at Johnson's of Old House and have been liaising with senior officers at Gold Command. This is now a live criminal investigation and I would ask people to refrain from speculation online."
10: Stormont's health minister insists changes will be progressed immediately following an inquiry into a County Antrim hospital. Systemic bullying and an overuse of restraint and sedation were uncovered at Muckamore Abbey. An amber heat health alert's been issued for some parts of England in the next few days. The south and east of England could see temperatures reach the 30s. Ben Stokes is expected to return to the England squad for the third test against New Zealand, but it remains unclear if he'll be captain. The ECB's investigation into Stokes and Gus Atkinson breaching team protocols is nearing its conclusion. Meanwhile, England are 169 runs behind New Zealand, heading into day three of the second test at the Oval. From Sky News, I'm Ruth McKee.

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10: Top stories this hour. Andy Barnham has won the Makerfield by-election, paving the way for him to challenge Sir Keir Starmer for the leadership of the Labour Party. He took the constituency with a majority of over 9,000 and more than 50% of the overall vote. Our political correspondent John Craig says it's going to be a tense time for Sir Keir Starmer.
11: After tonight's result, the game looks very much as though it is up for the Prime Minister. The so-called King of the North looks as though he is set to inherit Labour's crown.
10: Meanwhile, in this morning's other two by-election results, the Conservatives have taken the Aberdeen South seat from the Scottish National Party, but the SNP held on to the Arbroath and Broughty Ferry constituency. A zoo's crocodile enclosure won't open today after a three-year-old boy ended up inside and was seriously hurt. He's in a critical but stable condition after the incident in Johnson's of Oldhurst near Huntington in Cambridgeshire. Bending forwards too much at work, an early pregnancy has been linked to a higher risk of miscarriage. That's according to a study in Denmark, which analysed data from more than 800,000 pregnancies. The Chancellor has announced former coalfield areas will get a share of £13.5 million. Cowanbeath and Fife, St Helens and Merseyside, and Seven Sisters in Neath Port Talbot are among six places to be given funding. In sport, Scotland captain Andy Robertson says they're desperate to be the first team to take the country to the knockout stages of the World Cup. They will do that if they beat Morocco tonight in Boston.
12: We know how difficult it's going to be. We're now playing against one of the best teams in the world, but you know, we believe that we can make any game difficult, and if we can do that and if we can put in our best performance, then you know, I believe that we can get what we want and hopefully be the ones that achieve the history.
10: Switzerland have their first win in the World Cup after beating Bosnia and Herzegovina 4-1. From Sky News, I'm Ruth McKee.

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6: The top stories this hour. After losing her husband to a brain tumour, a mum from Caerphilly says no other family should miss out on treatment options. The UK government now says it'll look at changes under Owen's Law. It would give patients more control over how their tissue is stored and used. Ellie James has been telling us it's a major step forward.
7: You're just not aware of all these other treatments that potentially use tissue. And these are really forward-thinking, innovative treatments that are, you know, much better than standard of care, which has been in place for the last 50 years.
6: The Welsh Government told us it'll continue to work in the best interest of its patients. Andy Burnham's heading back to the House of Commons after winning the Makerfield by-election.
8: People here have voted for change. They have voted for more power for the North and everywhere forgotten by Westminster. They have voted for hope. Now let's give that back to them.
6: He could now launch a leadership challenge against Sir Keir Starmer. Meanwhile, in today's other by-election results, the Tories have taken Aberdeen South from the SNP. But the SNP have held on in Arbroath and Broughty Ferry. Former coalfields in Neath Portolbert are to receive a share of new investment aimed at reversing decline. Projects in Resolven and Seven Sisters are among six areas identified for the new cash. The UK government says £13.5 million will go towards constructing new industrial developments for businesses. Sport, and Cardiff will face Italian side Roma in a pre-season friendly this summer. The Bluebirds are preparing for their return to the Championship after winning promotion under boss Brian Barry Murphy. And Taylor Swift's revealed she wrote her track for Toy Story 5 in less than a day. The singer-songwriter says she was so inspired she finished the track in a matter of hours. The latest installment of the Pixar franchise is out now in cinemas.
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6: A grey and humid start across Wales with some sunshine later, highs of 23. That's the latest. I'm Tom Priest.
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11: And here's Wayne Wonder's No Letting Go.
2: This

0: Yeah, welcome to Friday. Good morning.
1: Hello, good morning. It's Lee and Claire with you.
0: On World Tapas Day today.
1: Go get some tapas. Little dishes that, you know, it feels like a lot of food, doesn't it? It always feels like a lot of picky bits.
0: I like picky bits, yeah picky
1: the old
0: bits.
1: Tapas.
0: International Box Day today. Don't know what that is all about, really. I've not looked into it.
1: Is it genuinely celebrating a cardboard box?
0: I've no idea. And World Sauntering Day today. So saunter everywhere you go. Saunter around.
1: Isn't it like that lady and she dance walks?
0: I like it.
1: And it's a saunter. She calls it a saunter, and it's a like in between a dance and a walk.
0: Who comes up with these days and why?
1: I know, right?
0: I have no idea.
1: We need a day to celebrate boxes, please.
0: Come on, let's do it. This is Somber.

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13: The M4 is moving 49 through to the Caldera with no delays for the Bringlas tunnels. Moving on approaches for the 465 to Llandarcy, for the A467 to Ynysforgan at 45. There's no delays to report for Llangennach, the A4138 Pont de Lice Road, moving well to Hendy and Llanelli at junction 48. And Swansea moving for the city centre for Fabian Way. Gowerton clear for the Victoria Road roundabout. There's no delays across Lougher Bridge. I'm Hannah Cox.
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0: Have a nice day. Stereophonics. Good morning. Happy Friday.
1: For just saying it to me then.
0: What? Oh, just have a nice day. Have a nice day.
1: You're going to say no.
0: Hey, have a nice day.
1: We only just got here.
0: I'm off. Have a nice day. See you later.
1: Yeah,
0: you carry on. You crack on with the show yourself. It's Friday. Enjoy. Have a good day.
1: It literally just panicked me.
0: I've had
1: second.
0: Enough. I resign. I'm gone. Yeah. That's me. I'm done. What a way to do it.
1: Don't do it.
0: Oh, hey, it is Friday. We've got the 10-to-10-minute teaser coming up for you.
1: Filled with panic. That's woken me up. That is woken me up this morning.
0: Good.
1: Oh, filled with pure panic.
0: Hiya, love. Hiya, love. Don't start that again.
1: Can we rethink song name, please? Just for the pure panic of my expense. Thank you.
0: Oh, good. Anyway, yes, it's on the way in a minute, isn't it? It's coming out loud.
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6: 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And one will say, the cat is stuck up a tree again. And every second, a BT employee will answer and connect those calls to the emergency services.
5: At the third stroke, the time from BT will be brilliant.
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0: Love the Source, Candy Staton, Friday, Swansea Bay Radio. Come on, if you've done well this week, can you do it today?
1: Yeah, lots of people got the right answers this week, so well done if you have done that. Today's is 17% of people say this is the sign someone's become their parent.
0: Oh.
1: So 17% of people say this is the sign that someone's become their parent. So like, become your parent.
0: Having a moan about things continuously? Having a moan about the weather? Moan about the weather.
1: Oh, that's a good one, yeah. Yeah, although we've done that for years.
0: Yeah, true. So true. Well, get your guesses in, please. We'll address those guesses very soon.
1: Yeah, you can go onto Facebook and do it, pop your guesses on there, or you can WhatsApp us, 07740 938500.
2: How did

0: Very nearly one in five today. 17%, wasn't it?
1: Yes. 17% of people say this is the sign someone's become their parent. So Dave says they start turning lights off in empty rooms.
0: Yeah.
1: That's a good one. What I enjoy about it, though, is the out loud moaning about it as well and the huffing. Illuminations.
0: What's it? Blackpool. That's the favourite. That's the go-to, isn't it?
1: That is the absolute go-to.
0: Yeah. What do you think? Is Blackpool going to pay for this?
1: Mark says, they start saying, we've got food at home. How much? We've got food at home.
0: Hey, we got McDonald's in the house.
1: Got McDonald's at home. Lisa says, they get excited about a new vacuum cleaner. Tom says they start tutting at badly parked cars.
0: Oh, look at the way he's parked. Look at that. It's dreadful.
1: It's usually supermarkets for me that just really bother me.
0: He's over the line there. Look at that. Look at the way he's done that. He's left that over the line.
1: When people pull it at an angle and you're like, ooh.
0: What are you doing?
1: You've got to cut off the back door now to get the bags in.
0: Oh.
1: Ooh, it's irritating. And Rachel says they start making noises every time they sit down or stand up.
0: Ooh, right. Get your guesses in, please, for today's, which is this.
1: 17% of people say this is the sign someone's become their parent.
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5: 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And one will say, the cat is stuck up a tree again. And every second, a BT employee will answer and connect those calls to the emergency services.
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6: The M4 is moving 49 through to the Codra with no delays for the Bringlas tunnels. Moving on approaches for the 465 to Llandarcy, for the A467 to Ynysforgan at 45. There's no delays to report for Llangennych, the A4138 Ponte de Lice Road, moving well to Hendy and Llanelli at junction 48. And Swansea moving for the city centre for Fabian Way. Gowerton clear for the Victoria Road roundabout. There's no delays across Lacher Bridge. I'm Hannah Cox.
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0: cursed song of 2007. I don't know why I did the Scottish accent, really.
1: I thought it was more of a pirate.
0: Oh, yeah, well, maybe it was. Maybe it was. Weather, waves, yeah. Rain. Maybe it was. Yeah. Maybe it was in my mind. Umbrella, Rihanna, Swansea Bay Radio. Right, your guesses for the 10 to 10 minute teaser are here.
1: Okay, so 17% of people say this is the sign someone's become their parent. Claire says they get annoyed when someone touches the thermostat. Mike says they save takeaway menus that they'll never use.
0: Oh, why do we do that? Do you know where mine are? On top of the flipping microwave.
1: I make a point of binning them.
0: I do now.
1: I find I bin.
0: What are we doing?
1: We want it. We'll go online. The menu's online. It's fine. We'll find it somewhere. It's all right. We don't have to take up drawers with takeaway menus.
0: Ridiculous.
1: Neil says they start saying, back in my day.
0: Oh, when I used to do this or when I used to do that.
1: Oh my gosh, we do. We do that. Hannah says, you find yourselves watching daytime quizzes? Oh, no. Oh, hopefully that'll never happen.
0: Going for gold.
1: And Sophie says, they enjoy a trip to the garden centre. Oh, I do like
0: it. I like a trip to the garden centre.
1: I do like it.
0: Oh.
1: I do.
0: It's nice to have a look around, even if you don't buy anything.
1: No, I know. We always come away with something.
0: No,

0: Dermot Kennedy, Kiss Me, Swansea Bay Radio. So listen, we've had brilliant, really good guesses Friday, to be fair.
1: We have
0: done
1: indeed.
0: Well.
1: 17% of people say this is the sign someone's become their parent. I do like the Garden Centre one, but
0: my
1: the correct
0: faith.
1: Answer is when you complain about how expensive everything is.
0: I mean, yeah, but we, because it is.
1: I get it.
0: Oh, good.
1: I get it.
0: Good, good, good. We'll do Mondays for you as well. We'll do it again on Monday, but that was good. Enjoyed Fridays.
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6: The top stories this hour. A mum from Caerphilly's telling us she's hopeful change is coming after MPs debated a change in the law in memory of her husband. Owen's Law would give cancer patients more say over how their tissue is preserved, helping keep future treatment options open. Ellie James launched the campaign after losing her husband to a brain tumour.
7: This is allowing patients to give them control over their own organs, their own body parts. And for patients that are within a rare cancer spectrum where, you know, treatments are limited, there's really poor prognosis.
6: The Welsh Government says it'll continue to work in the best interest of its patients. Andy Burnham is returning to the House of Commons after winning the Makerfield by-election.
8: I spoke in the campaign about the need to change politics. I promised to lead by example from the front.
6: His win is now ramping up talk of a possible leadership challenge against Keir Starmer. Elsewhere in other results, the Conservatives have taken Aberdeen South from the SNP, but the Scottish Nationalists held on to Arbroath and Broughty Ferry. Former coalfields in Neath Portolbet are to receive a share of new investment aimed at reversing decline. Projects in Rosulven and Seven Sisters are among six areas identified for the new cash. The UK government says £13.5 million will go towards constructing new industrial developments for businesses. Sport, and Cardiff will face Italian side Roma in a pre-season friendly this summer. The Bluebirds are preparing for their return to the Championship after winning promotion from League One. And Taylor Swift's revealed she wrote her track for Toy Story 5 in less than a day. The singer-songwriter says she was so inspired she finished the track in a matter of hours. The latest instalment of the Pixar film is out now in cinemas.
1: Weather.
0: With Swansea Motor Auctions, where hundreds of cars go on sale every Wednesday evening, plus second and last Friday of the month.
6: A grey and humid start across Wales with some sunshine later, highs of 23. That's the latest. I'm Tom Priest.
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1: I know you moved on to someone new. Hope life is beautiful. You were the light for me to find my truth. I just wanna say thank

0: Rudimental, Jessica Lynn these days. Happy Friday morning, you.
1: Hello, good morning. It's Lee and Claire with you.
0: If you are following the... Oh, dare I keep talking about the World Cup? I've talked about the World Cup more than anything. And you know me and football.
1: You haven't got a clue what's going on.
0: I haven't got a clue what's going on. Scotland tonight, 11 o'clock. 11 p.m. tonight, Scotland take on Morocco.
1: Oh, that's a better time for them. That's nice.
0: Not
1: rather
0: for
1: than
0: me.
1: 2:15 a.m. Yeah, but you wouldn't watch it anyway.
0: No, I absolutely wouldn't. You're right. You're right. On a Friday, though. So, you know, Friday's not bad, is
1: yeah,
0: it?
1: Yeah, true, yeah. So I'm sure all the Scots will be up watching it and they'll enjoy that. Hopefully it'll be a win for them.
0: USA, Australia at 8 o'clock tonight as well.
1: Okay.
0: So couldn't tell you any more about
1: that's
0: that.
1: A much more, yeah, that's a much more bearable time.
0: So enjoy that. That is pretty much what we've got for you today. Get ready for the game with no name for Friday.
1: It's, yeah, on the way very soon to wake you up for a Friday.
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20: Good morning, the M4 moving 49 to Cardiff Gate at 30. All approaches are moving well. 465 to Dan Darcy, A467 to Ynys Forogan at 45, and it's moving well for the A483 towards Pentlegair at 47. Coping well for Swansea in the city centre for Oystermouth Road, Mumbles Road, Fabian Way. Gowerton clear for the Victoria Road roundabout on the A484 with no delays either across Lochaber Bridge. It's moving for Sketty Cross for the A4118. I'm Hannah Cox.
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0: Someone has to be the lucky one.
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0: Flowers, Miley, Swansea Bay Radio. I've been waiting for this since we did one on Wednesday and we had the theme tunes on yesterday. But I've been waiting for yours for today.
1: Come on then. So basically, Lee or I give each other a cryptic clue and we've got to guess what the answer is. You can play along for fun. 07740 938 500, because the answer could be anything.
0: It could. And the game with no name begins for Friday with your clue, which let's see where this goes.
1: The girl who never needed a phone to report an emergency. Am I right? I almost said the wrong word.
0: What?
1: I just said you, didn't I? My writing is terrible.
0: Well, if you can't read it, then I can't understand it.
1: So your clue today is the girl who never needed a phone to report an emergency.
0: Is it E.T.?
1: He needed a phone.
0: Oh, he did. Yeah, yeah, yeah. Need a phone, yeah. And a long light up finger.
1: Yep. Yep. It's not E.T. It's not E.T.
0: Okay, let's get into...
1: He phones home.
0: He does phone. he does indeed. E.T. phone home. Did he ever say that? Is that one of those movie myths? Did he ever say E.T. phone home?
1: Apparently it's E.T. home phone.
0: Oh, there you go, see.
1: Not phone home, apparently.
0: Let's not get into timelines and the mysterious space stuff.
1: The Mandela effect and all that. Let's not do that. Just ignore it, yeah.
0: Right, let me have a think about what yours could be today, and I'll dive into that in a minute, but you can help me, which I might need in a bit.
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0: Got throwback from the 90s on the way in a moment. Swansea Bay Radio, right? It is Friday. The game with no name is here. Oh, this is not very
1: yes,
0: good.
1: Yes, it is. You'll get this. You'll get it. The girl who never needed a phone to report an emergency.
0: Right, before I carry on and I ask some more questions, is it something that I know?
1: Yes.
0: Because I need to know that. This is why we have to...
1: Of course, it's always going to be something you know.
0: Is it, though? Is it? Oh, because you know me.
1: I know you don't know a lot of stuff.
0: When it comes to... Shut up. When it comes to movies as well, if it's a movie, mm-hmm. Is it a movie?
1: No.
0: Good. Because, you know, I watch half a movie and then forget what it is or what I'm...
1: Well, it's tough luck. It's going to be movie clues at some point.
0: I know.
1: Just unlucky for you.
0: So today's is not a movie.
1: No.
0: Is it a song?
1: No.
0: Song, so not a song, not a song title, not a band.
1: Not a band, no.
0: Not a band. A book?
1: Nope.
0: Play?
1: Nope.
0: Person?
1: Nope.
0: So not an actor then?
1: Nope.
0: Not a cartoon?
1: Not a cartoon, nope.
0: What the heck? See, we've gone down this road now and I don't know where we are, what categories it could be.
1: Swiftly move past the one topic.
0: The one that it is. Is it like a painting? That's silly.
1: Brilliant.
0: That's silly.
1: No, but I'm going to do a painting next time.
0: Don't you dare do a painting next time. Right, give me the clue again.
1: The girl who never needed a phone to report an emergency.
0: Right, so categories I've gone through. What have I missed out on? Have I missed on theatre show? Have I done that? No, I've said that.
1: It's not a theatre show.
0: Not a song, not a band, not a TV show. Did I say TV show?
1: Yeah, it's a TV show.
0: It's a TV show.
1: Yeah, you guessed TV show.
0: No, well, okay, well, let's go. So it's a TV show and it's the girl mm-hmm. who, she doesn't need a phone, but she's phoning home, but she doesn't need a phone.
1: No, she's not phoning anybody.
0: So you're not phoning anybody?
1: you've confused yourself now because you've brought E.T. into this.
0: I did bring E.T. into this.
1: And it's nothing to do with E.T. It's just the girl who never needed a phone to report an emergency.
0: To report an emergency. So she used...
1: You're just making up your own clues.
0: She used another tool to report an emergency then.
1: Sort of, I guess, yes. She doesn't need a phone.
0: Right. This is Strike.

0: 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Happy Friday.
1: Hello, good morning. It's Lee and Claire with you.
0: Oh, Swansea Bay Radio. I'm really struggling today. So give me that clue for the game with no name today, please.
1: The girl who never needed a phone to report an emergency.
0: Now, we're always there for you on the WhatsApp if you fancy helping along with this, please.
1: 07740938500 is the WhatsApp number.
0: So it's a TV show.
1: It is.
0: Is it like an old TV show?
1: It's retro.
0: Is it now? Okay, so she used a different item to report an emergency.
1: No, didn't. Well, sort of. There's no items involved. Just herself.
0: So
1: just right, herself. Okay.
0: Did she do smoke signals?
1: No.
0: No. So it is a girl. Is the lead character a girl?
1: Yes.
0: Right. Because I don't know any TV shows.
1: She's a female. The lead character is a female.
0: Oh, so you're suggesting the female is not a human?
1: No.
0: A girl, female. By saying by female, you've gone...
1: By female.
0: Oh, right. And now this is beginning to make more sense, you see. Now I'm going up a path here.
1: Excellent. Is it the right path?
0: I don't know, because I've got two paths in my head. okay. I'm gonna take a big punt on this in a minute.
1: I love it. I'm excited for the punt.
0: And this will be my final answer in a minute. So give that clue again for the game with no name.
1: So the clue is the girl who never needed a phone to report an emergency.
0: Right, I'm going in. Traveller is coming up and then I'm going in.
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12: The M4 moving 49 to the Cauldron. No problems for the motorway. Approaches are also coping well this Friday morning for the 465 to Llandarcy, for the A467 to Ynysforgan at Junction 45. Swansea moving for the city centre for Fabian Way, Oystermouth Road and Mumbles Road. No delays to report for Gowerton. Clear at the moment for the Victoria Road roundabout on the A484. Coping well across Lucha Bridge. And it's moving for Carmarthen Road, Forest Fach Cross for the A483. I'm Hannah Cox.
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0: Fragma, Swansea Bay Radio. There's a huge weekend coming to Swansea in July. We'll tell you about after eight this morning, which you might want to go to, especially if you've got family and friends.
1: Absolutely. If you love your live music, this is one to go to.
0: Okay, Game with No Name. The big reveal is going to happen either way, one way or t'other. So give me the clue and I'll give you my punt.
1: Okay. So your clue today is the girl who never needed a phone to report an emergency.
0: Oh, this, do you know what? It could be one of a couple of things here, because we know it's not a girl. It's
1: a female.
0: A female beast of some sort.
1: It is a girl, but you wouldn't, it's a...
0: Not a human.
1: No.
0: So I'm going to go out on a limb and I'm going to say...
1: Oh, please be right. Please.
0: Oh, I want to say this one, is it this one or is it the other one, which is even further away? Is it like Lassie or something?
1: It's Lassie!
0: Is it? I went with that one. Yes. I was going to go with Flipper.
1: Oh, well, Flipper's a boy.
0: Oh, is he? Oh.
1: Yeah. And I thought you might have gone with the Littlest Hobo, and the Littlest Hobo is also a boy. So, Lassie is the famous gal. So, so the girl who never needed a phone to report an emergency is Lassie.
0: Great work.
1: Well done, Lou.
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4: The top stories this hour. After losing her husband to a brain tumour, a mum from Caerphilly says no other family should miss out on treatment options. The UK government now says it'll look at changes under Owen's Law. It would give patients more control over how their tissue is stored and used. Ellie James has been telling us it's a major step forward.
5: It's so early on in that journey where you have surgery, you're just not aware of all these other treatments that potentially use tissue. And these are really forward-thinking, innovative treatments.
4: The Welsh Government told us it'll continue to work in the best interest of its patients. Andy Burnham is heading back to the House of Commons after winning the Makerfield by-election.
6: People here have voted for change. They have voted for more power for the North and everywhere forgotten by Westminster. They have voted for hope. Now let's give that back.
4: He could now launch a leadership challenge against Sir Keir Starmer. Meanwhile, in today's other by-election results, the Tories have taken Aberdeen South from the SNP. But the Scottish Nationalists have held on in Arbroath and Broughty Ferry. Former coalfields in Neath Port Talbot are to receive a share of new investment aimed at reversing decline. Projects in Rosulven and Seven Sisters are among six areas identified for the new cash. The UK government says £13.5 million will go towards constructing new developments for businesses. Cardiff will face Italian side Roma in a pre-season friendly. The Bluebirds are preparing for their return to the Championship after winning promotion from League One last season. And Taylor Swift's revealed she wrote her track for Toy Story 5 in less than a day. The songwriter says she was so inspired she finished the track in a matter of hours. The latest instalment of the Pixar film is out now in cinemas.
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4: A grey and humid start across Wales with some sunshine later, highs of 23. That's the latest. I'm Tom Priest.
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0: Joel Corry and Ray with David Guetta. It's Friday, Swansea Bay Radio. Good luck to you if you've got a sports day today to go to. They're coming up, aren't they, down the line, quickly?
1: Yeah, they are. They are. So I was supposed to go and help with a niece and nephew, but it got cancelled due to rain.
0: Cancelled? So,
1: yeah, and there is the next week's weather is looking better, so I'm gathering that possibly, you know, sports days might be off until then, maybe.
0: I got mine. Not mine. But the little one a week today. We're a week today before sports day for us.
1: Okay, and yeah, I can see next week is looking, it looks much the same. I've got clouds and sunny spells.
0: But lots of sports days taking place in the next couple of weeks or so. Fates as well, school fates, lots of those. One of ours was yesterday.
1: Of course. Love my gosh, school fates. Already.
0: Love a school fair, summer
1: Isn't
0: fair.
1: Isn't it like traditionally the summer fate though?
0: I have no idea.
1: Just before they break up for summer.
0: No idea. Either
1: or do
0: way.
1: Schools just pop them up at all times so they can raise some money for themselves?
0: Yeah, normally it's like, here's some creative artwork your child has done. Would you like to purchase this? And then you're like, oh, well.
1: Well, they can draw it at home, mate.
0: I suppose I better have then, really. I don't know, because A, it's paying for the
1: but
0: PTA.
1: But they can draw it at home.
0: And B, if I don't walk out of here with the artwork they've created, they're going to be disappointed. Why didn't you buy my painting or my clay shape of whatever it is I've made? Oh, so do it. Come on, buy that clay pot.
1: Yeah.
0: And put it on your windowsill in your kitchen forever.
1: Until the end of time.
0: Until it rots and crumbles.
1: Yep.
0: Then they ask, where's my thing that you...
1: Yeah, they'll know when it's gone. They'll

0: Yes, everybody in love, good morning.
1: Hello, good morning, it's Lee and Claire. Make me a
0: winner. 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
10: No delays for the M4, 49 to Cardiff Gate. It's also moving well on approach for the 4119 to Miskin, for the 465 to Llandarcy. No problems for the A467 to Ynysfordigan at 45. The usual delays for Swansea moving for the city centre for Fabian Way and Oystermouth Road. Gowerton also moving for the Victoria Road roundabout on the A484. And there's no delays across at Lecher Bridge. Moving for Sketty Cross for the A4118. So that's the latest. I'm Hannah Cox.
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0: come on and let me out.
1: Christina Aguilera, Friday. That's a bit of a Friday tune. Get you in the mood?
2: Yeah, it's good. Like it. Yeah. Hello, good morning.
1: Hey, if you're into music, you like a bit of live music, we've got a big weekend coming up at Singleton Park, Swansea. It's going to be good.
2: Yeah, it is going to be good. There seems to be a little something for everyone, which is quite nice.
1: Totally 80s Festival on Friday. This is it's the 3rd to the 5th of July. So on the Friday, you'll have the 80s Festival.
2: I mean, that's pretty good. With actual real-life 80s megastars, by the way.
1: I kind of want to go and see Tiffany.
2: Right?
1: Yeah, I kind of want to see that.
2: Come on. Like, what? That's iconic, genuinely.
1: I know.
2: I know the dance moves. I was going to say, there is a
1: whole routine to it. Yeah.
2: So that'll be amazing. Then there's Clubland Live in the Park on the Saturday, which is bringing the biggest hands in the air anthems to Swansea as well.
1: All of that. And the Seaside Fam Jam Festival on Sunday.
2: Mm-hmm. 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We're talking proper tribute acts like K-pop Demon Hunters, Taylor Swift, Beyonce, Harry Styles, Pitbull and Sabrina Carpenter.
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0: Yeah, Friday is on. Weekend is here. What's the plan for the weekend? What's the weather for the weekend?
1: The weather is now.
0: No, don't go. Come on now. You promised. You said it's going to be a heat wave.
1: I know. I don't want to get your hopes up.
0: Oh, you did. You did on Tuesday.
1: Well, yeah. It still looks really good. It looks really, really good. So
0: Is there a butt coming up?
1: It doesn't look like it, but then the forecasts lie to me all the time.
0: Yeah.
1: So I don't know. But it looks like today is the last of the, you know, the grey, the rainy stuff.
0: Yeah.
1: And from Saturday onwards, like I'm looking all the way to Wednesday and it looks good.
0: Good. This is
1: and you get
0: today.
1: Warmer. Like starting tomorrow's 21, 27 by Sunday, 29 by Monday.
0: Too warm.
1: 29 by Wednesday.
0: Yeah, too warm. I don't know. Too much.
1: Get your air conditioning unit ready, Lee. Everyone else, go buy the fans. I'm giving you the heads up now. Buy the fans now.
0: I had a falling out with this shop that I ordered something in, so I can't go back, and I've cut my nose off to spite my face. To do with the thing that connects to the pipe that connects to the air conditioning I needed.
1: So you can't use it.
0: I can, but it's in a complicated way. So I bought this. Long story short, I bought this thing. They said they had it in. I went there to pick it up. They didn't have it in. I kicked off, and they said it'll be in the next day. And I said, I don't want it. Forget it.
1: But it's not going to help. Oh, I understand why you've gotten annoyed by that.
0: I've cut my nose off to spite my face, and I went, oh, I don't want it. Cancel it. And now I want it.
1: Send the wife in.
0: I know. I thought that. I thought, oh, I'm just going to send her. Just
1: have to do it. Yeah.
0: Not to look like an idiot.
1: You've got to save face, Lee. You've got to save face.
0: I know.
1: Send right. The wife.
0: I mean, am I the only one that does that? Or do other people do that as well?
1: A lot of people do that.
0: Well, I can't. I can never go back in here again. Right. Is Alex Warren, Swansea Bay Radio. They say.

0: Extraordinary Alex Warren, Swansea Bay Radio. Good morning, happy Friday.
1: Hello, good morning. Hey, get in touch with us if you like.
0: I was going to say, yes, of course you can. I was going to say, sorry, it's a busy night for you, Lars. A very, very busy evening.
1: Yes, we
0: forgot to mention this.
1: Yes, so I've got to say hello and well done to all the GCS Level 3 theatrical students. This is hair, special effects and media makeup, and they had like a showcase on last night. And I was hosting it, which I was lovely to be asked.
0: Yeah.
1: And they've begged and begged and begged. You're coming along to the next one, Lee, by the way.
0: Oh, excellent.
1: So it was an outstanding show. It was in the Gosignan campus last night. So well done to all the students. You're talking, Lee, casualty makeup.
0: Oh, wow.
1: Bridal displays, all that kind of. It was incredible. And a huge thank you and well done to the lecturers. Kathy with a C, who's a big
0: Kathy
1: fan of the show, by the way, Lee. So if you could say hello to Kathy. That
0: morning, Kathy.
1: Will.
0: Happy Friday.
1: So Kathy, Karen, Joe and Nicola were super proud. It was brilliant. Brilliant evening. Well done to everyone.
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4: The M4 moving 49 to Cardiff Gate. No delays for the approaches either. The 465 moving to Llandarcy. A467 to Ynysforgan at 45, coping well. And the A483 is moving towards Pont y Dylais. It's coping well with no problems around Pentlegair at 47. Swansea moving for the city centre for Fabian Way. Gowerton is also moving with the usual delays for the Victoria Road roundabout on the A484, coping well. Also moving for Lugher. That's the latest. I'm Hannah Cox.
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15: The top stories this hour. A mum from Caerphilly telling us she's hopeful change is coming after MPs debated a change in the law in memory of her husband. Owen's Law would give cancer patients more say over how their tissues preserved, helping keep future treatment options open. Ellie James launched the campaign after losing her husband to a brain tumour.
16: This is allowing patients to give them control over their own organs, their own body parts. And for patients that are within a rare cancer spectrum where, you know, treatments are limited.
15: The Welsh Government says it'll continue to work in the best interest of its patients. The Prime Minister's congratulated Andy Burnham for winning the Makerfield by-election. He now has the chance to challenge Sir Keir Starmer for his job. Our political correspondent Tom Claiborne has more.
17: Just days ago, Sir Keir brushed off the idea of a leadership battle, saying he won't walk away and will fight any challenger. He wants to see the soon-to-be former Greater Manchester Mayor play a key role in his government. But with Burnham calling his victory the final chance for change, a fight for number 10 looks more likely than ever.
15: Two women have been taken to hospital after a telegraph pole fell on them in the car park of Pontyclean train station. Emergency services, including an air ambulance, were called just before 1 p.m. yesterday. Both women are being treated.

0: admitted at the University Hospital of Wales in Cardiff. Former coalfields in Neath Portolbeth are to receive a share of new investment aimed at reversing decline. Projects in Rosolven and Seven Sisters are among six areas identified for new cash. Cardiff will face Italian side Roma in a pre-season friendly. The Bluebirds are preparing for their return to the Championship after winning promotion last season. And Taylor Swift's revealed she wrote her track for Toy Story 5 in less than a day. The latest instalment of the Pixar film is out now in cinemas.
1: Weather. With Swansea Motor Auctions, where hundreds of cars go on sale every Wednesday evening, plus second and last Friday of the month.
0: A grey and humid start across Wales with some sunshine later, highs of 23. That's the latest. I'm Tom Preece.
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5: 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Happy Friday.
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0: Swansea Bay Radio. Yes, good morning. Happy Friday. Let's get you into your work day. Let's get you through it right out the other end.
1: Yes, hello. Good morning. We're here till 10.
0: We are indeed. Good morning to Jane, who wants to say hello and good morning to her husband, Ed, and her son, Cal, who were on the way to school / work. I presume one's arrived at work and one's in school now. So.
1: Yeah, I think we're a little bit late on this one. Jane, we can only apologise, but hope you're all having a great Friday.
0: Let's hope they've arrived at their destinations on time.
1: Absolutely. Yeah, you can message us for a shout anytime. 07740938500 is the WhatsApp. This isn't the advert for that, is it?
0: No.
1: We're a bit late.
0: No, not really. Never mind. It's good though. Nice to have you in touch on the show on a Friday.

0: Taylor Swift, Swansea Bay Radio. More football tonight, by the way, of course. And across the weekend.
1: So tonight is Scotland, isn't it?
0: Yes. Scotland are back in, I believe.
1: Yes, I've seen they've invaded a new area of America now. I can't remember where the match is taking place, but everybody is hoping that the Scotland matches land on their patch because they're just so excited to have the Scots there. They want the Tartan Army.
0: Yeah,
1: they
0: the
1: want
0: Tartan
1: to
0: Army.
1: Shout.
0: Get them out there.
1: Oh, Scotland, no party.
0: It was a 6-0 win for Canada last night.
1: Oh, wow.
0: That's one of the biggest headlines. And Switzerland won their match as well. So if you're following it, I'm not. I'm genuinely not. But
1: You know it all, though.
0: All the gear, no idea.
1: Know-it-all?
0: Yeah.
1: Is
0: so anyway.
1: Good? I'm not sure.
0: No idea. Is it good that they won? Who knows? Who cares? either way, if you're trying to avoid that, there's lots of other stuff. As I say, Get the Floor Fillers on tonight. Do that.
1: Yeah, it's a good show. Both Friday and Saturday right here on Swansea Bay Radio. Swansea Bay Radio.
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0: Son Folk, don't let go. Swansea Bay Radio. 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
1: Yes, good luck to you, Dart Nation from Morriston. You've done very well this week.
0: Oh, good. Good news. I like to hear that. He has got the 10 of 10, of course, on the way for you two from 10. 10 songs 1 year, but can you fill us and, well, me in? I mean, Phil already knows. He knows the answer.
1: Yeah, he does. This is the year The Sopranos premiered in the US, so came to the UK not long after, and SpongeBob SquarePants debuted.
0: Oh.
1: I feel like SpongeBob was definitely more popular from the go.
0: What, The Sopranos was?
1: And then The Sopranos gathered popularity. Does that make sense?
0: I think
1: SpongeBob was immediately popular. Let's have a look. There's some very, very obvious clues, which I'm trying to avoid. So, because of the year, the following year.
0: I see. That makes sense. Yes, I see.
1: If I tell you, Baby One More Time by Britney Spears dominated the charts.
0: Right.
1: And Mambo Number 5 was everywhere as
0: well. What a tune. Why are we not playing that on a Friday?
1: What about Westlife with hits like Swear It Again in this year?
0: Okay, right.
1: Oh, I did like that song. And the Venga Boys gave us We're Going to a Pizza.
0: See, classics.
1: Oh, why aren't we playing those?
0: Modern day classics.
1: Yeah, The Matrix, Star Wars Episode 1, The Sixth Sense and Toy Story 2 were all in cinemas as well.
0: Good. Phil coming up from 10 with a 10 of 10.
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13: The top stories this hour. After losing her husband to a brain tumour, a mum from Caerphilly says no other family should miss out on treatment options. The UK government now says it'll look at changes under Owen's Law. It would give patients more control over how their tissue is stored and used. Ellie James has been telling us it's a major step forward.
14: It's so early on in that journey where you have surgery, you're just not aware of all these other treatments that potentially use tissue. And these are really forward-thinking, innovative treatments.
13: The Welsh Government told us it'll continue to work in the best interest of its patients. Andy Burnham is heading back to the House of Commons after winning the Makerfield by-election.
15: People here have voted for change. They have voted for more power for the North and everywhere forgotten by Westminster. They have voted for hope.
13: He could now launch a leadership challenge against Sir Keir Starmer. Meanwhile, in today's other by-election results, the Tories have taken Aberdeen South from the SNP. But the Scottish Nationalists have held on in Arbroath and Broughty Ferry. Two women have been taken to hospital after a telegraph pole fell on them in the car park of Pontyclun train station. Emergency services, including an air ambulance, were called

0: before 1pm yesterday. Both women are being treated at the University Hospital of Wales in Cardiff. Former coalfields in Neath Portalbert are to receive a share of new investment aimed at reversing decline. Projects in Rosulven and Seven Sisters are among six areas identified for new cash. Cardiff will face Italian side Roma in a pre-season friendly. The Bluebirds are preparing for their return to the Championship after winning promotion last season. And Taylor Swift's revealed she wrote her track for Toy Story 5 in less than a day. The latest instalment of the Pixar film is out now in cinemas.
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0: A grey and humid start across Wales with some sunshine later, highs of 23. That's the latest. I'm Tom Priest.
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3: Good morning. Welcome to Friday. It's your top 10 at 10. It's Friday. It's the 19th of June. And we've got big hits from Macy Gray and Enrique

0: It's Enrique and it's Balamore. Before that, Macy Gray, I Try, and Five. And keep on moving on Swansea Bay Radio's Top 10 at 10 today. We're coming from the year that the minimum wage was introduced for the first time in Britain. And also the dot-com boom goes bust as tech stocks take a tumble in this year. And we're also staring at the sky in this year too.
1: We're beginning to see little beads forming at the end of the arc here as the last bit of sun is disappearing behind the moon. And there is totality. This is really wonderful. Now we've got midnight outside. Midnight at midday.

0: It's the Bare Naked Ladies on Swansea Bay Radio, 07740-938500. What year do you reckon? We are back in for the top 10 at 10 today. The euro currency was introduced in this year. Also, John Prescott opened Britain's first motorway bus lane. I think it's probably the last one, wasn't it? And also, SMS text messaging really got underway in this year. And at the Flicks, we were watching American Pie.
1: Are you lost?
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0: It's Britney Spears and Born to Make You Happy on Swansea Bay Radio, and Sugar Ray and the brilliant Every Morning before that. So in Wales, in this year, the Millennium Stadium opened in Cardiff. Also in the book world, Junior Donaldson's book, The Gruffalo, was published. I wonder if she had any idea how big that was going to become. Also, there was lots of weddings in this year as well. Prince Edward married Sophie. Victoria Adams married David Beckham. And also Zoe Ball married Fatboy Slim. And on the telly, we're all watching Sex and the City.
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2: 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And it usually got her what she wanted.
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0: 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It is Swansea Bay Radio. It is the Top 10 at 10. Which year did you reckon we played the hits from today?
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0: Did we make it too easy this morning? We've got so many right answers. And Nicola Roberts in Forest Fach is right. Ian Griffiths in Pont y Delice. Emma and Richard in Newton. Lisa Matthews in Winchwen. Lee Jones in Penland. Karen Hughes in Bishopston. And Chris Owen in Wenoloedd. All coming through with 1999 on the Top 10 at 10. We'll make it tougher on Monday for you. It's Phil Hoyles, it's Swansea Bay Radio, and next to play, this is the British.

Great tunes on your radio on a Friday morning. It's Swansea Bay Radio. It's Phil through till three this afternoon. Now, if you love your live music, there's a whole weekend of it coming up from the 3rd to the 5th of July at Singleton Park in Swansea. This is going to be so cool. There is a totally 80s festival on the Friday featuring world famous artists like Aswad and Tapao and Tiffany and Sonia. They're all on one massive bill. And there's also Clubland Live in the park on Saturday.

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14: The top stories this hour. A mum from Caerphilly's telling us she's hopeful change is coming after MPs debated a change in the law in memory of her husband. Owen's law would give cancer patients more say over how their tissues preserved, helping keep future treatment options open. Ellie James launched the campaign after losing her husband to a brain tumour.
15: This is allowing patients to give them control over their own organs, their own body parts. And for patients that are within a rare cancer spectrum where, you know, treatments are limited, there's really poor prognosis.
14: The Welsh Government says it'll continue to work in the best interest of its patients. The Prime Minister's congratulated Andy Burnham for winning the Makerfield by-election. He now has the chance to challenge Sir Keir Starmer for his job. Our political correspondent Tom Claiborne has more.
16: Just days ago, Sir Keir brushed off the idea of a leadership battle, saying he won't walk away and will fight any challenger. He wants to see the soon-to-be former Greater Manchester Mayor play a key role in his government. But with Burnham calling his victory the final chance for change, a fight for number 10 looks more likely than ever.
14: Two women have been taken to hospital after a telegraph pole fell on them in the car park of Pontyclean train station. Emergency services, including an air ambulance, were called just before 1pm yesterday. Both women are being treated at the University Hospital of Wales in Cardiff. Former coalfields in Neath Portolbeth are to receive a share of new investment aimed at reversing decline. Projects in Rosolven and Seven Sisters are among six areas identified for new cash. Cardiff will face Italian side Roma in a pre-season friendly. The Bluebirds are preparing for their return to the Championship after winning promotion last season. And Taylor Swift's revealed she wrote her track for Toy Story 5 in less than a day. The latest instalment of the Pixar film is out now in cinemas.
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14: Brightening up

0: across Wales with plenty of sunshine this afternoon, highs of 23. That's the latest. I'm Tom Priest.
1: Hello, it's Phil through till 3 today. Let's get you back to the music with Lady Gaga.

0: It's Blue and One Love on Swansea Bay Radio. We're playing the biggest songs across Swansea Bay. Don't forget, we're the home of Lee and Claire at breakfast. They're back tomorrow morning when you wake up. If you're looking to do something outside later today, it's going to be a case of dodging the showers, really. Expect light rain and drizzle right through today. And what's more, right through tonight as well. The high temperature today is going to be 19 degrees. That's all right. It's just going to be wet. That's the nightmare bit. It's dropping to 14 tonight. Humidity will be quite high, though, at 87, with a low UV index of 3 today and a 35% chance of rain throughout today. So take your brolly if you're going outside. Showbiz-wise, today Tom Holland has named Owen Cooper as his ideal successor for the role of Spider-Man. Owen Cooper. Good call. I think you make a great one. Also making news today, Austin Powers 4 will be happening, according to the franchise creator, Mike Myers. Can't wait. I can't wait for that. I wish you'd do another Wayne's World. And also, Olivia Rodrigo is making news today as she had to eat sausage rolls all day in a Welsh town. Yeah, a problem being what? I mean, that's a good thing, isn't it?
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0: So £750,000 must be won today on Make Me a Winner. 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

0: It's Lola Young and Messi on Swansea Bay Radio. It's almost the weekend. It's very nearly, but it is going to be soggy. It's also, as well as being Friday, the 19th of June today, it's Garfield the Cat Day, which is brilliant. I might hate Bagpuss, but I love Garfield. Do you remember the time? I think it was late 80s, early 90s, when everybody had those squished Garfield cats stuck on their windows. Do you remember that? I never had one. My Talbot Samba, which is my first car, I knew at a party, had a green nose on the front of it, on its grill, but no Garfield the cat. I think I missed out. It's also Take Back Lunch Break Day today. I think this is something to do with the post-COVID thing where people are working through their lunch breaks. So today is Take Back the Lunch Break Day today. If you get a chance to go out and grab some lunch and go for a nice walk, then do so today and participate in Take Back the Lunch Break Day. Music coming up on the show then from George Ezra. Green Green Grass is on the way next.
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0: you know, I still love that song. Awesome, isn't it? Alex Warren, Fever Dream on Swansea Bay Radio. It's Phil. Through till three today. So in your showbiz, Taylor Swift apparently spent 9 hours in a recording studio recently. That's the headline. I don't know whether that's like really impressive or not. It depends how long she normally spends in there. I don't know. Give her a clap. Well, also making news today, Prince William is set to turn rural affairs journalist following in the footsteps of the King. All making news today. It's Friday. How are you? Have you spent 9 hours in a studio recently? Drop me a line. Galantis on the way for you next.
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0: Swansea Bay Radio on a Friday lunchtime. It's Phil Fittle 3 today. Now, right, there's this bloke who has absolutely blown my mind. It's a guy called Raheel who lost 7 stone in 5 months. 7 stone in 5 months. He's 32. He weighed 20 stone after putting on weights whilst working at his uncle's takeaway restaurant as a teen. But here's the twist. He did it eating the same 3 meals every single day at exactly the same time. We're talking eggs on toast for breakfast, tuna salad for lunch, chicken and rice for dinner on repeat. No fancy diet trends, no injections, just routine, discipline and a treadmill in front of the football. And he's now kept the weight off, and even more, he's gone on to train as a personal trainer. He says definitely no need for the weights lost jabs. He's just kind of gone on the treadmill and eaten properly at the right times of the day. So what do you reckon, apart from being really impressed, should we play as the topical team today? Any suggestions, please? 07740938500. Get in touch with us today and we'll play the winning song at just after 12 o'clock. You can also get in touch on our Facebook page today too. Let's get your latest news updated on Swansea Bay Radio next.
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8: The top stories this hour. After losing her husband to a brain tumour, a mum from Caerphilly says no other family should miss out on treatment options. The UK government now says it'll look at changes under Owen's Law. It would give patients more control over how their tissue is stored and used. Ellie James has been telling us it's a major step forward.
9: It's so early on in that journey where you have surgery, you're just not aware of all these other treatments that potentially use tissue. And these are really forward-thinking, innovative treatments that are, you know, much better than standard of care, which has been in place for the last 50 years.
8: The Welsh Government told us it'll continue to work in the best interest of its patients. Andy Burnham is heading back to the House of Commons after winning the Makerfield by-election.
10: People here have voted for change. They have voted for more power for the North and everywhere forgotten by Westminster.
8: He could now launch a leadership challenge against Sir Keir Starmer. Meanwhile, in today's other results, the Tories have taken the Aberdeen South seat from the SNP, but the Scottish Nationalists have held on in Arbroath and Broughty Ferry. A student denied murdering his Welsh housemate in Bristol. 23-year-old Zach Coughlin's accused of killing Jamie Collins, a 21-year-old from Swansea, at their shared home in Filton in April. Collins, who studied at UWE Bristol, was found dead in the garden with serious injuries. Coughlin's been remanded into custody before his next court appearance in September. Two women are in hospital after a telegraph pole fell on them in the car park of Pontyclean train station. Emergency services, including an air ambulance, were called just before 1pm yesterday. And Jeremy Clarkson's co-star Caleb Cooper says his boss is in good spirits despite his prostate cancer diagnosis. The presenter shared the news in the fifth series of Clarkson's Farm.
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8: Brightening up across Wales with plenty of sunshine this afternoon, highs of 23. That's the latest. I'm Tom Priest.
11: 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It's Phil through till 3 this afternoon. Music coming up from your topical tune, Ella Langley, on the way too, after we play Mojo and Lady. Give me to

0: Texas, it's Ella Langley, and before that, first song of the hour, Mojo and Lady Hear Me Tonight. It's Friday, 19th of June. It's Garfield the Cat Day today. We love Garfield. Take Back the Lunch Break Day is also happening at the moment. If you are doing exactly that today, drop us a line. 07740
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0: So the topical tune today is all about a chap who's lost a shed load of weight, and he did it completely blowing our minds in the protest. He's called Cahill. He's lost 7 stone in just 5 months. That is absolutely incredible. He's 32. He weighed 20 stone after putting on weight whilst working for his uncle's takeaway. He's lost a shed load of weight now, and he did it by eating the same 3 meals every single day for weeks on end. We're talking eggs on toast for breakfast, tuna salad for lunch, chicken and rice for dinner, on repeat every single day. No fancy trends, no injections, just routine, discipline, and a treadmill. Coming through with some great song suggestions today, we've got Paul Thomas in Llansamlet saying Anything by Fatboy Slim. We've got Bruno Mars, The Lazy Song from Ella Evans in Calais. Nelly, Over and Over, says David Harris in Forest Fach. In Excess and Don't Change, says Claire Bennett in the Uplands. James Morgan in Clydach says Megan Trainor and All About the Bass. And Nina Simone and Michael Bublé and Feeling Good, says Kelly Lewis. We're going to run with today the one from Paul Thomas. This is Fatboy Slim. The funk song.

0: So that is today's topical teen from Fatboy Slim. It's the Rockefeller Skank. We'll have another chance for you to select the tunes on Monday morning at the same time.
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0: and Show Me Love. It's Swansea Bay Radio. It's Phil Hoyles through till three this afternoon. If you fancy dropping us a line on this Friday afternoon, bit soggy today, 07740938500. That's the weather, not me. I'm not really a bit soggy. I'm absolutely fine. It's just the weather. Anne Wilson is celebrating her birthday today. I never called myself soggy before. Anne Wilson is 76 today. She from Heart, having a brilliant birthday. Paula Abdul is celebrating a birthday today too, as she's 64. Boris Johnson is celebrating at 62. And Aidan Turner is celebrating a birthday today as well, as he's 43. If you're celebrating a birthday today, have a brilliant birthday from all of us. Music coming up on the show, then Jess Glynn and Hold My Hand is on the way next.
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0: 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It's Friday, it's the 19th of June, and it's finale day for Dart Nation.
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0: So it's Friday, it's the final day on the Workplace Challenge for Dart Nation in Morriston. Hello, team.
2: Good morning.
0: And we're switching up the team today, Jamie, aren't we?
2: We are. So we've got myself, Jamie, we've got Ian, the two regulars, and we've got my mother today.
0: Oh, hello, how are you?
3: I'm good, all good, thank you. Looking forward to this.
0: Good. How do you think the team are going?
2: Well, she's giving it the big one all week, so let's find out.
0: How's the general knowledge? Is it all right? Are you like really good?
2: Right,
0: oh,
2: you're off.
0: Oh, no. Okay. Right, looking at the scoreboard, looking at the leaderboard at the moment, to get into the top six, you need to get 6 points today. Or is it seven?
2: Okay.
0: Seven points, isn't it?
2: It's doable.
0: It is doable. We'll see how you do. We've got a load of questions lined up. Before we get to that, talk about Dart Nation, because you're brand new, aren't you? You've been open for almost a year now.
2: Yes, we'll be open for a year now in July. We're obviously Swansea's specialist dart shop. You can find us in store in Morriston, or you can find us online at dartnation.co.uk. We offer all sorts of things in store. Try before you buy, the ability to come down and have a go before you purchase anything, which for me is probably the most important part of actually buying dart. So to be able to do that is second to none, essentially.
0: And do you know what is lovely about darts is, I mean, I said to you yesterday, I think, I used to have a dartboard when I was a kid, and I've still got my dad's darts. And it's like an heirloom, isn't it? They just get passed down, because darts are a lovely piece of kit.
2: Yeah, definitely. And there's some beautiful display darts and stuff, and there's some fantastic setups out there now where you can, like the older ones and stuff like that. They're probably worth a fortune for as well, to be fair.
0: Really?
2: Yeah, probably.
0: I mean, they're lovely. I mean, and it's something, you can go as expensive or as cheap as you want with darts as well, can't you? It's right,
2: yeah,
0: across the board.
2: So naturally, the last sort of four years since the Littler Effect, darts, the price and stuff has gone up. It drags tons and up, but it depends what you're looking to do.
0: Excellent. So. Okay. And the Academy is running as well, isn't it?
2: Yeah, so the Academy, the next season starts next week. That's based at the Mile End Inn down in Tenant. Our registration form for that you can find on our website at dartnation.co.uk.
0: Excellent. Right, so we're on 19 on the Workplace Challenge at the moment, so we're looking to get into the mid-20s if possible today.
2: Yeah, that would be great if we could. That's the aim, I think.
0: Oh, do you know, it'd be lovely. Right then, are you ready to play today?
2: Go.
0: Okay. Yeah. Right. Your time starts now. What's the main career of the Nintendo character Luigi?
2: Sonic.
0: A plumber. Gallifrey is the home planet of which TV character? That's Doctor Who. Which British singer is known for the albums 19, 21 and 25?
2: Adele.
0: Yes. Which famous artist famously cut off part of his ear?
2: Van Gogh.
0: Yes. Who succeeded Margaret Thatcher as PM?
4: John Major.
0: Yes. Who composed the music for E.T., Star Wars and Superman? John Williams. Who had hits with Beat It and Dirty Diana?
3: Michael Jackson.
0: Yes. What's the main ingredient of quiche?
3: Of what?
0: Of quiche.
4: Cheese.
0: No.
2: Ah.
0: That's eggs. In what building would you normally find a kettlebell?
2: Jim.
0: Yes. Which president was it? Oh. Okay, you had five for today.
2: Oh,
0: that puts your closing score at 24.
3: Oh,
0: you're just behind.
2: You know what it was?
0: What?
2: It was the quiche question. That was the difference.
0: Yeah, it's a quiche question would have put you on 25, which would have been tying with Black Bear Heatherton as well. So, but you're still doing really, really well. You're still in top seven.
2: Yeah, I'm well out of that. I expected under 20 for the week, Phil. So we'll take that. Absolutely, yeah, 100%.
0: That is brilliant. Fingers crossed we'll get you back in the autumn. If you're not back in the autumn for the heat, then don't forget you can always come back on next year anyway.
2: Yeah, beautiful. Thanks, Phil. We appreciate the opportunity this week as well, and we've really enjoyed it. Thank you.
3: Thank you
4: very much.
0: That is great news. And that's what it's all about at the end of the day, isn't it? Just having a bit of fun.
2: Yeah, and we have. We thoroughly enjoyed it. We've kicked ourselves and we've laughed at the same time.
0: Well, tell your wife to get well soon as well.
2: Will do. Thank you.
0: All right. Have a brilliant weekend and hopefully speak to you very soon.
2: Yes. Have a good weekend, mate. Take care.
0: All right. Cheers. Bye-bye. So closing score 24 on the Workplace Challenge. They're just behind Black Bear and Heatherton, who are both on 25. How do you think you would do on the Workplace Challenge playing for the Champion of Champions title? 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The Workplace Challenge is back on Monday lunchtime.

0: 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The home of Lee and Claire on Breakfast. They're back tomorrow morning at 6. Music still to play on the show for you today from Walk the Moon, Shut Up and Dance is on the way next.
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0: It's Bella Kay on Swansea Bay Radio. It's Phil Hoyles through till three today. Now, if you fancy going to see Legally Blonde the musical, it's at the Wells Millennium Centre tonight. Also, Ruby Wax, Absolutely Famous, is at New Theatre Cardiff. And don't forget, tomorrow, Strictly stars Amy Dowden and Carlos are taking their Reborn tour to the Swansea Billing Society Arena for tomorrow night. Go and enjoy if you're fancy going. Right, great music on the way in the next hour after your latest news is updated next on 102.1 FM on DAB Digital Radio and online at The Nation Player 2.
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5: The top stories this hour, Andy Burnham's promise to lay out a new path for Britain after winning the Makerfield by-election.
6: We have an opportunity to turn the tide, to make the country feel like it's working again, to make people see that politics can make a positive difference, to make people feel hope again.
5: He's also called for changes to the education system and an end to trickle-down economics. The victory means he can now bring a leadership challenge against Sir Keir Starmer. The Prime Minister's offered his congratulations but told reporters he would stand in a contest should one be triggered. In other news, and three inmates who murdered a Welsh child killer in prison will never be released. Convicted killers 45-year-old Mark Fellows, Lee Newell, who's 57, and 64-year-old David Taylor stabbed Kyle Bevan to death at high-security HMP Wakefield last year. Our chief reporter, Katie Lyons, has been following the case.
7: Bevan, who was 33, was serving a life sentence for murdering his partner's two-year-old daughter in Pembrokeshire. Fellows and Newell were already serving whole life orders when they killed Bevan, meaning they'll never be released. But the judge imposed new and separate whole life orders on both of them for Bevan's murder. Taylor was given a whole life order for Bevan's death on top of the offences he was on remand for at the time. The judge at Leeds Crown Court told The Room she's never had to sentence someone for a third murder, and in two of these defendants' cases, that's happened today.
5: A student has denied murdering his Welsh housemate in Bristol. 23-year-old Zach Coughlin's accused of killing Jamie Collins, a 21-year-old from Swansea, at their shared home in Filton in April. Collins, who studied at UWE in Bristol, was found dead in the garden with serious injuries. And Taylor Swift has revealed she wrote a track for Toy Story 5 in less than a day. The singer-songwriter told fans she saw a screening of the film and went straight home and finished the track in a matter of hours.
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5: Warm with sunshine in places, occasional outbreaks of rain, highs of 23 degrees Celsius. That's the latest. I'm Gavin Rutsim.
8: Good afternoon. It's Phil through till 3 o'clock today, playing the biggest songs across Swansea Bay. Music coming up from Taylor Swift, Len and Steal My Sunshine too, after we start the hour with The Killers.

0: It's Len and Steal My Sunshine. Before that, Taylor Swift and the Fate of Ophelia. It's Phil on Swansea Bay Radio till three today. Flicking for something to do tonight. Murder Trial tonight. The Swansea Grand Theatre is hosting Murder Trial Tonight 2. The Death of a Landlord is happening as it goes into the weekend. The audience acts as the jury in a live stage courtroom experiment. Love these things. Also, Youth Theatre today. Bishop Vaughan is holding its local talents, putting it on display tomorrow night with their production of 13, the musical Junior. And also, if you fancy, it's the summer solstice this weekend, isn't it? Longest day on Sunday, I think. There's going to be a Klein Gardens walk ready for the summer solstice starting on Saturday at 11 in the morning. And also Glen Vivian Art Gallery is hosting a live artist talk as well, Art in the Sky, featuring Isabel Griffith, happening later on this afternoon to kick off the weekend. If you've got something happening over the next few weeks, maybe throughout the summer, then drop me a line, 07740 938 500, and we could be talking about that on Swansea Bay Radio shortly. Music on the way then from Sam Smith.
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0: is Ed Sheeran and Sapphire. It's Friday, the 19th of June. Hello, happy Friday. It's almost the weekend. Weather-wise, it's going to be pretty rubbish. Highs of 19 degrees. Apparently, some parts of the UK, well, there's no apparently about it, it's fact. Parts of the UK could be hotter than Barbados by Sunday, but I don't think Swansea is included in that. I think we're going to be around 21, 22, which is manageable, isn't it? I mean, 32, 33 degrees on Sunday in parts of England. I mean, that's like silly hot, isn't it? Silly hot. We'll have it another time, maybe. And also making news today, nostalgic Brits have crowned the 90s as the greatest decade of them all. If you could go back to one decade, 70s, 80s and 90s, we were talking about this on the Throwback Thursday picture yesterday. What would you go for? What would you think you would go for? A 90s, brilliant, wasn't it? Fantastic. 80s, loved them. I think my favourite was the 70s. And when I was a little kid, and not a care in the world. I mean, that was a good time. Drop us a line today, 07740938500. Where would you go back to today? Right then, music coming up next on the show then from Pink, Beautiful Trauma, is on the way in just a second.
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0: Alex Warren and Ordinary on Swansea Bay Radio. 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If you love country music, then the legend that is Luke Combs is going to be arriving in Swansea on Friday the 17th of July. More news for that a little nearer the time. Great music on the way shortly. 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
2: The top stories this hour: Andy Burnham's promised a new path for Britain as he returns to Westminster by winning a by-election in Greater Manchester. The new Labour MP could now trigger a leadership challenge, which Sir Keir Starmer insists he'd fight. The Prime Minister feels he has a decent record to defend.
3: 2 years ago, people said to me, it's not possible to stabilise the economy and invest in your public services and bring down waiting lists. You're going to have to choose one or the other. We've done both.
2: Whole life orders have been handed to a trio of inmates who murdered a Welsh child killer in prison. 33-year-old Kyle Bevan was stabbed to death at HMP Wakefield. Our chief reporter Katie Lyons has more.
4: Yeah, convicted killers 45-year-old Mark Fellows, 57-year-old Lee Newell and 64-year-old David Tiller stabbed Kyle Bevan to death at the Category A prison around tea time before putting him to bed. Bevan was serving a life sentence for murdering his partner's 2-year-old daughter in Pembrokeshire. The 33-year-old wasn't discovered until the next morning. Fellows and Newell were already serving whole life orders when they killed Bevan, meaning they'll never be released, but today they were handed new ones. Taylor was given a whole life order for Bevan's death on top of the offences he was on remand for at the time. The judge told the court she's never had to sentence someone for a third murder, and in two of these cases, that's happened today.
2: A student accused of killing his Welsh housemate in Bristol has pleaded not guilty. 23-year-old Zach Coughlan appeared in court charged with murdering 21-year-old Jamie Collins from Swansea in Filton in April. A 19-year-old man's appeared in court accused of damaging cars in South Wales and encouraging someone to self-harm online. Archie Naylor from Barry is also accused of carrying a knife, possessing indecent images of a child and having a terrorist document. And in rugby, former Wales international Paul James has been appointed the country's scrum coach on a full-time basis. He'll start his new role this summer as Wales prepare for the inaugural Nations Championship, which starts next month.
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2: Warm with sunshine in places, occasional outbreaks of rain, highs of 23 degrees Celsius. That's the latest. I'm Gavin Rutten.
5: Swansea Bay. Good afternoon, it's Phil through till 3, playing the biggest songs across Swansea Bay. Music coming up from Calvin Harris, Somba 2. Swansea Bay Radio. But we start the hour with LMC versus

0: Welcome to Swansea Bay Radio. If you're just tuning in today, it's Somber and Homewrecker. It's Phil through till three this afternoon. In your showbiz, Tom Holland has named Owen Cooper as his ideal successor for the role of Spider-Man. Owen Cooper would actually make a brilliant Spider-Man. But I think there's no kind of question that Tom Holland is in that position for quite a while to come yet. Austin Powers 4 is going to be happening, according to the franchise creator Mike Myers. We want to see Wayne's World. When I say we, I mean me. I want to see another Wayne's World. I really want to see that. And also making news today, Jeremy Clarkson health update. Shockwaves, of course, through the showbiz a couple of days ago after Jeremy Clarkson revealed an aggressive prostate cancer diagnosis in the final episodes of Clarkson's Farm this week. His partner, Lisa Hogan, has spoken out from Royal Ascot to thank fans for their massive wave of support, reassuring everyone that it was caught early and he's on the mend. So more news about that story, of course, breaking, of course, over the next couple of days, I guess. Music coming up in the next few minutes, then Justin Bieber and Love Yourself in a Sec. Make me a
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0: Taylor Swift, I Knew You Were Trouble, is for Hoyles through till 3 this afternoon. So for the afternoon, lots of light rain and drizzle. Your high this afternoon, around 19 degrees. Humidity, around 87, so it's going to be quite humid tonight. And looks like it'll be the same overnight tonight, just a little bit darker, really. Music coming up on the show in the next 15, Savage Garden and To the Moon and Back. 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
1: I want to dance by water beneath the Mexican sky. 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Are you with me? Are you with me?

0: Drink some margaritas by swing of blue lights. 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Are you with me? Are you with me?
1: It's the Lost Frequencies. Are you with me on Swansea Bay Radio? It's Phil Hoyles until 3 o'clock today. Don't forget, at the weekend as well, on breakfast on Sunday morning. It's also on Sunday, Father's Day. Don't forget the cards. It's also the start of summer, like the second official start of summer. It's the summer solstice. It's the longest day, which does mean it's going to start getting darker. The nights are drawing in as of Monday. It's crazy. Beatles Day also on Thursday, the 25th. And then on Monday, the 29th, it'll be the start of Wimbledon 2026. We'll all be glued to the tellies for a fortnight. Music coming up on the show then from Rag & Bone Man. Human is on in just a moment.
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0: it for the show for today. Thanks very much for listening. Always great to have your company. Back again on Sunday morning at breakfast. Stand by. Sharni is next with a big drive home for a Friday, including the Big Five question after 5 o'clock this afternoon. 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

0: education system and an end to trickle-down economics. The victory means he can now bring a leadership challenge against Sir Keir Starmer. The Prime Minister's offered his congratulations but told reporters he would stand in a contest should one be triggered. Elsewhere, and prosecutors are welcoming the sentences handed down to those involved in the Ely riots in Cardiff. The violence in May 2023 left homes and cars damaged and 31 police officers hurt. Another 10 defendants are being sentenced today after 20 sentences were handed out earlier this week in what's become one of Wales's biggest public order cases. Whole life orders have been handed to a trio of inmates who murdered a Welsh child killer in prison. 33-year-old Kyle Bevan was stabbed to death at HMP Wakefield last November. He'd been serving a life sentence for murdering his partner's 2-year-old daughter in Haverford West. A student denied murdering his Welsh housemates in Bristol. 23-year-old Zach Coughlin's accused of killing Jamie Collins, a 21-year-old from Swansea at their shared home in Filton in April. Collins was found dead in the garden with serious injuries. And with just weeks to go until the Commonwealth Games, and Team Wales are announcing their squad. The games in Glasgow are expected to bring together more than 3,000 competitors. Former Swansea rugby player Harrison Walsh is hoping to bring home a medal in the discus.
1: In athletics, we don't get a lot of opportunity to represent Wales. This is our only chance, really. And as great as it is to represent Great Britain, actually, Wales really represents the people around me and my family and the communities that I'm from.
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0: Warm with sunshine in places, occasional outbreaks of rain, highs of 23 degrees Celsius. That's the latest. I'm Gavin Rutten.
3: So much to Phil Hoyles. He'll be back Sunday morning. More Swansea Bay's best music up next. This is Plan B.

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0: Okay, so today is Garfield Day. So your Big Five question, because Garfield's king of laziness, the sultan of slouching. What's the laziest thing you have ever done? No judgment. Seriously, this is a safe space. Get your answers in on the socials. We'll count down the Big Five just after five. Still to go, we've got more Swansea Bay's best music up next from Marshmello and David Guetta.
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0: Believe, absolute classic that one. Swansea Bay Radio, right here with Swansea Bay's best music. Now, your big five question today is, it's Garfield Day, and he is seriously the king of laziness. The question today is, what is the most laziest thing you've ever done? Sarah used Find My iPhone to locate the phone in my pocket. I'm going to go with you on that one because I've got an Apple Watch, okay? And do you know why I've got an Apple Watch? So I can ping my phone so I don't have to go, because I've put it down all the time and I can never find it. As Mark says, drove to a shop that was a 2-minute walk away. Emma ordered takeaway while sitting next to a fully stocked fridge. Babe, we have all done that. I'm not being funny. You know when you do a big shop, then you put it all away and then you're like, tired now, I haven't got the energy to cook, so we get a takeaway. Fuzzy Bay
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2: Squishmallow squad, get us underway. 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Straight to Boyle on the wing. Here comes Gordon. It's a goal!
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5: Hi, good afternoon to you. I'm Jules Buckley. Very slow in patches for the westbound M4 from 40 at Port Talbot towards 44 Ashland Samlet. That means queues towards the M4 away from Nice, so down the A465. A slowdown towards 43 Ashland Darcy. Queuing 2 around the Neath Abbey roundabout. That's slow on all approaches. Mumbles Road eastbound, very slow at the Blackpill Lights. And Cockett Road is queuing towards Station Road northbound as you head towards Forestvach. And that's the latest.
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0: Carl Smith and Niall Horan, Drive Safe. Afternoon, I'm Sharni. This is Swansea Bay Radio. Now, a big shout out to this afternoon to Michael, who's been in touch. Fantastic charity event taking place tonight. If you're a fan of great live music, head along to the Caerphilly Municipal Club tonight for a special evening featuring Michael Fields, sings Gene Pitney, all the classic tunes. Tickets are just £6 on the door. And all monies raised tonight go to the Noah's Ark Children's Ward in Cardiff. Good luck, Michael. We hope it's an amazing evening and you raise loads and loads of money for a very worthy cause.
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15: The top stories this hour, 30 people have been sentenced at Cardiff Crown Court for their part in riots in Ely in May 2023. The unrest caused widespread damage to homes, vehicles and property. 31 police officers were injured. 10 youths and 5 adults had already been dealt with in earlier hearings. It's one of the largest public order prosecutions in Wales. Nathan Fear is from the

0: of the West of England died after being found with serious injuries in April. In rugby, former Wales international Paul James has been appointed the country's scrum coach on a full-time basis. He'll start his new role this summer as Wales prepare for the inaugural Nations Championship. And the athletes representing Team Wales at the Commonwealth Games are telling us they're determined to bring home gold. With just weeks to go, the Games will be in Glasgow, with over 3,000 athletes expected to take part. Former Swansea rugby player Harrison Walsh will be representing his country at discus.
1: If you don't know what a discus throw is, it's like a really heavy ballerina spinning around a circle with a big heavy plate. So what that takes is a lot of strength training in the gym, but a lot of plyometrics, so a lot of jumping, a lot of throwing of weird objects.
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0: Some rain overnight, clearing tomorrow to leave a brighter afternoon. Highs of 22 degrees Celsius. That's the latest. I'm Gavin Rutter. Swansea Bay
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0: Right, so today is Garfield Day. Now, as we know, Garfield, King of Laziness, Sultan of Slouching, Emperor of I'll Do It Tomorrow. So we're asking the question on the Big Five, what is the laziest thing you've ever done? Rachel says text is someone in the next room. both. You know I'm going to admit to something now. Me and the kids, literally one room away and we're FaceTiming each other. How lazy is that? Ben says ate cereal for dinner because cooking felt like too much effort. We've all been there. Amy orders something online instead of going to the shop across the road. Babe, yeah, that's even too much for me. Keep your answers coming in. We'll count down the Big Five just after five. Turn it up. It's Ella Langley now on Swansea Bay Radio. This is Choosing Texas.

0: Viva La Vida. Afternoon, I'm Sharni. This is the home of Lee and Claire at breakfast. 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
13: Slow traffic on the westbound side of the M4 this afternoon, anywhere from Margam at 38 through to Ynysforgan at 45. Looking slow, the westbound A465 also queuing down towards Llandassy at junction 43. A slow traffic into Swansea along Fabian Way this afternoon too. Port Tennant through to Key Parade looking busy. Oystermouth Road coping fairly well near the Tesco lights, but some slow traffic on Mumbles Road again from West Cross heading up towards Blackpill, and slow on Gower Road just around Skeddy Cross. That's the latest.
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0: Oh, what a tune. Talking Bay's best music right here on Swansea Bay Radio. Afternoon, Ashani. A bit of a busy celebrity birthday list for today. YouTuber, boxer and entrepreneur KSI turns 33. Former Prime Minister Boris Johnson, 62. Oscar-winning actress Zoe Saldana turns 48. Singer, dancer Paula Abdul celebrates her 64th birthday. And actor Aidan Turner is 43. Happy birthday to them all. And if it is your birthday today, we hope it is as epic as you are.
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0: 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Another workplace, another set of challenges. 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
11: So traffic on the westbound side of the M4 this afternoon, anywhere from Margam at 38 to through to Ynys Forgan at junction 45, and then again queuing up towards the Pont Aberyn roundabout at junction 49 as well. The A465, particularly slow westbound from Neath down towards Llandarcy at junction 43. Some slow traffic heading into Swansea along Fabian Way, Port Tennant through towards Keep Parade. Oystermouth Road and Mumbles Road not looking too bad at the moment, and also looking okay on the A484 at Gower. That's the latest.
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0: the script, Man in the Arena. I'm Shani, this is Swansea Bay Radio. Your big five question today, what's the laziest thing you've ever done? Chloe said, I opened another packet of biscuits because the open packet was out of reach. That's brilliant. Darren left a clean washing basket in the living room for a week instead of putting it away. And Kelly wore slippers to the school run. I think they have actually worn slippers on the school run, but not by choice, by literal baby brain. You know, one of those moments. Anyway, keep your answers coming in. We'll count down the big five just after five.
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7: The top stories this hour, 30 people have been sentenced at Cardiff Crown Court for their role in the Ely riots. The violence left homes and cars damaged and 31 police officers hurt in May 2023 in what's become one of Wales's biggest public order cases. 30-year-old Lee Martin McQuaid from Ely was among those jailed, given a sentence of more than 6 years. His actions were outlined by the judge, Tracy Lloyd-Clark.
8: As aerosol cans were being handed out, Lee Martin McQuaid told the crowd to, I quote, hit Ely police station. And he told them to bombard the police station with petrol bombs. At 23:50 hours, with one car already ablaze, he was clapping as others attacked another vehicle.
7: There are fresh questions about Sir Keir Starmer's position after Andy Burnham won a by-election in Greater Manchester. It's understood nearly 100 Labour MPs are now calling on the Prime Minister to stand down. Here's our political correspondent Tom Claiborne.
9: The bulk of these calls came off the back of last month's local elections, but it seems Burnham's return to Parliament is only intensifying things. Sir Keir Starmer insists he's going nowhere. There's been no fresh Cabinet resignations as of yet, but former Health Secretary Wes Streeting

0: Britain, actually Wales really represents the people around me and my family and the communities that I'm from.
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2: Some rain overnight, clearing tomorrow to leave a brighter afternoon. Highs of 22 degrees Celsius. That's the latest. I'm Gavin Rutter.
3: Turn it up Friday afternoon. We have got more Swansea Bay's best music just for you. We've got Scala, Britney Spears, absolute classic, Bruno Mars. First up, though, it's Usher.

0: Karen and Mars, and I just might. We are the home of Lee and Claire Breakfast. 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
1: The final big five of the day coming in hot.
0: Okay, final big five. Now, today is Garfield Day. Who? He is the king of laziness, the sultan of slouching, the emperor of I'll do it tomorrow. So, big five question, what was the laziest thing that you have ever done? Let's count down at number five. Nathan says, use Alexa to turn off a light that was 3 feet away. I would just do that because I could. Four, Kelly wore slippers to the school run. Three, Reece says, watch 3 seasons of a show in one day. What? Is that even possible? Two, obviously it is. Two, Chloe opened another packet of biscuits because the open one was out of reach. And at number one, Emma and Natalie ordered a takeaway while sitting next to a fully stocked fridge. We've all been there. We've done the big shop. You've carted it in the house. You've put it all away. And then you're like, I'm too tired to cook now. And we've ordered a takeaway. Babe, it's fine. No judgment. Turn it up, perfect song in this Friday afternoon. Classic Britney right here on Swansea Bay Radio.

0: 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Now, here at Swansea Bay Radio, we are delighted to be working with one of Swansea's best loved venues, the Patty in Swansea. It's set right on Swansea's beautiful seafront. Now, the Patty has been entertaining audiences for years with an incredible variety of live music, comedy, theatre, family shows and specials events. Now, I'm really old, okay? And I remember as a kid going to see Miss Wales and my mum's friend was in the Miss Wales finals at the Patty and it was amazing. Whether you're looking for a great night out with friends, a tribute act, a live concert or something for the whole family, there's always, always plenty happening at the Patty in Swansea. Now, some upcoming highlights include Luke Combs UK on Friday 17th of July. You've got Night of Queen with the Bohemians on Friday 2nd of October. And Martin Kemp, yeah, legendary Martin Kemp, Saturday 17th of October. 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
13: Very slow traffic on the eastbound side of the M4 this afternoon. Anywhere really from Margam at 38 through to Ynys Forgan at 45 looking slow. And queuing in both directions on the A465 between Neath and Llandarcy at junction 43. Slow into Swansea now along Fabian Way, Port Tennant through to Key Parade looking slow. Oystermouth Road coping quite well near the Tesco lights and Mumbles Road also not looking too bad. Some slow traffic though on the A4118 Gower Road just around Skeddy Cross. That's the latest.
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0: Oh, how can you not love that tune? Swansea Bay's best music right here on Swansea Bay Radio, the home of Lee and Claire at breakfast. Today's Random National Days, wonderfully random. Once again, it's Ugliest Dog Day, a day dedicated to celebrating dogs that may not win any beauty contests, but they're still adorable. I met a dog the other day and its tongue just hangs out all the time, and I was like, I need to take this dog home, it's so cute. It's also Garfield the Cat Day as well, which a cat famous for hating Mondays, loving lasagna, and generally being a bit grumpy. Kind of feels like the most relatable cartoon character ever created.
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7: Very slow traffic this afternoon for the westbound side of the M4. Anywhere from Margam at 38 to Ynys Forgan at 45. Looking particularly slow. The westbound side of the A465 also queuing from Neath down towards Llandarcy at junction 43. Heading into Swansea, it's slow on Fabian Way, Port Tennant through to Keep Raid, Oystermouth Road and Mumbles Road, though not looking too bad so far this evening. Skeddy Cross seems to be okay, and no major delays on the A484 at Gowton. That's the latest.
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1: It is for real.
0: I can't believe it. I'm in this competition.
1: What's your name?
0: From the beginning, Dave.
1: Dave the Rave, you've won the cash. What do you do, Dave?
0: I'm a truck driver.
1: Oh, are you still going to be a truck driver with this cash?
0: It's not sinking in.
1: I can tell you sound quite shocked. Is anyone with you at the minute, Dave?
0: My missus is here. Hey, Debbie.
2: Hiya.
1: Hiya, Debbie. It's Gemma. You've won the cash.
2: Well, I kind of believe it because he's played it for years, since it very first started, and I never expected him to win. It's the first time I've ever seen him speechless in the 14 years we've been together. And the phone went off and I could hear him chuntering away to himself because he had to go and pick the phone up. So he'll be glad he picked the phone up now. But all right, and thank you very much. It's absolutely wonderful.
1: You're welcome, Debbie.
0: I just can't believe it. I really can't. Yeah.
1: And so, what are you thinking of spending it on, Dave?
0: Yeah, the new house. My brother's just turned up with some second-hand settee.
1: Oh, well, you can tell him he can sell that off now. You don't need it.
0: I know. It's unbelievable. £750,000. Thank you very much. Thank you.
1: Oh, congrats to Dave and Debbie. Brilliant winners. Listen, if it didn't go your way this week, do not worry. Keep listening to find out how you can win another life-changing £750,000 next week. Plus, some amazing prizes. 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

0: Friday evening. This is Swansea Bay Radio. We are, of course, the home of Lee and Claire Breakfast and Phil Hall to your daytime. Don't forget, Lee and Claire back tomorrow morning from 6 a.m. I know, we get them 6 days a week on Breakfast. How lucky are we?
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13: The top stories this hour, a total of 30 people have now been sentenced for their involvement in riots in Cardiff, triggered by the deaths of two teenagers. 16-year-old Kyrie Sullivan and Harvey Evans, who was 15, died after crashing on an electric bike in Ely in 2023. The final nine sentences were handed down today by Judge Tracy Lloyd-Clark, who reflected on individual violence.
14: Within minutes, the petrol bomb was thrown at the police and set fire to PC Zoe Lee. At 23:11 hours, he was telling the crowd to load up on bricks. He continued to incite the crowd to throw missiles and told them to kick the police officers' shields.
13: Sir Keir Starmer insists he will not walk away, despite almost 100 Labour MPs understood to be calling for him to go. The Prime Minister's under increasing pressure following Andy Burnham's by-election win in Greater Manchester. Whole life orders have been handed to a trio of inmates who murdered a Welsh child killer in prison. 33-year-old Kyle Bevan was stabbed to death at HMP Wakefield last November. He had been serving a life sentence for murdering his partner's 2-year-old daughter in Haverford West. It's understood the Football Association of Wales are confident Craig Bellamy will stay on as Wales head coach. It's reported Championship side Burnley have made him their number one managerial target. Bellamy still has 2 years to run on his contract and recently called his current role with Wales his dream job. And the athletes representing Team Wales at the Commonwealth Games are telling us they're determined to bring home gold. With just weeks to go, the Games will be in Glasgow, with over 3,000 athletes from across the world expected to compete. Former Swansea rugby player Harrison Walsh will be representing Wales in the discus.
15: If you don't know what a discus throw is, it's like a really heavy ballerina spinning around a circle with big heavy plate. So what that takes is a lot of strength training in the gym, but a lot of plyometrics, so a lot of jumping, a lot of throwing of weird objects.
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13: Some rain overnight, clearing tomorrow to leave a brighter afternoon. Highs of 22 degrees Celsius. That's the latest. I'm Gavin Rutter.
0: Yes, it is officially the weekend. It's Friday evening. Turn it up. This is Jamelia.

Oh, what a tune. Swansea Bay's best music right here on Swansea Bay Radio. Afternoon, Ashani. A bit of a busy celebrity birthday list for today. YouTuber, boxer and entrepreneur KSI turns 33. Former Prime Minister Boris Johnson, 62. Oscar-winning actress Zoe Saldana turns 48. Singer, dancer Paula Abdul celebrates her 64th birthday. And actor Aidan Turner is 43. Happy birthday to them all. And if it is your birthday today, we hope it is as epic as you are.

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8: Still got some slow traffic on the westbound side of the M4, queuing from Port Talbot through towards Llandassy at junction 43, and the westbound side of the A465, that's also still looking slow heading down towards the M4 there at junction 43. Westbound side also still queuing up towards the Pont Abram roundabout at junction 49. Into Swansea, some slow traffic along Fabian Way, Port Tennant through towards Key Parade, but not too bad on Oystermouth Road or on Mumbles Road. That's the latest.
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0: 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And don't forget, of course, the Workplace Challenge will be back on Monday with Phil. Another workplace, another set of challenges. 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

0: How could he not love that tune? Swansea Bay's best music right here on Swansea Bay Radio, the home of Lee and Claire Breakfast. Today's Random National Days. Wonderfully random. Once again, it's Ugliest Dog Day. A day dedicated to celebrating dogs that may not win any beauty contests, but they're still adorable. I met a dog the other day and its tongue just hangs out all the time, and I was like, I need to take this dog home, it's so cute. It's also Garfield the Cat Day as well, which a cat famous for hating Mondays, loving lasagna, and generally being a bit grumpy. Kind of feels like the most relatable cartoon character ever created.
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1: We've got some slow traffic on the westbound side of the M4 between 42 for Britton Ferry and 43 for Llandarcy. Stop start down towards Ernest Vaughan at junction 45 and then queuing up towards junction 49 at the Pont Abram roundabout. Westbound side of the A465 from Leith down towards Llandarcy still looking fairly slow and busy into Swansea along Fabian Way, Port Tennant through towards Key Parade looking slow. Oystermouth Road and Mumbles Road coping well, as is the A484 at Gower. That's the latest.
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0: a tune. What a man, Lewis Capaldi. Stay Love. Afternoon, I'm Sharni. Thank you so much for hanging out with me this afternoon. I've absolutely loved it. I'll be back tomorrow from 2 o'clock. Don't go anywhere though, because more of Swansea Bay's best music continues next with amazing floor fillers. Swansea Bay
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15: Top stories this hour, 30 people have been sentenced at Cardiff Crown Court for their role in the Ely riot. The violence left homes and cars damaged and 31 police officers hurt in May 2023 in what's become one of Wales's biggest public order cases. 30-year-old Lee Martin McQuaid from Ely was among those jailed, given a sentence of more than 6 years. His actions were outlined by the judge, Tracy Lloyd Clark.
16: As aerosol cans were being handed out, Lee Martin McQuaid told the crowd to, I quote, hit Ely police station, and he told them to bombard the police station with petrol bombs. At 23:50 hours, with one car already ablaze, he was clapping as others attacked another vehicle.
15: Some breaking news. British Transport Police are responding to reports two trains have crashed near Bedford. Emergency services, including fire and rescue crews, are on the scene. Thameslink says all lines are blocked between Bedford and Luton. People are asked to avoid the area. Andy Burnham's allies say they want him to be in Downing Street by September, though the current occupant says he has no plans to quit. Nearly 100 Labour MPs now want a new leader. The former Greater Manchester mayor, who won yesterday's Makerfield by-election, is expected to put himself forward, as is Wes Streeting. In sport, Championship side Burnley appear to have made Wales head coach Craig Bellamy their top managerial target. Bellamy still has 2 years to run on his contract and recently called his current role his dream job. An FAW source says they're confident their manager will stay in place. And with just weeks to go until the Commonwealth Games, Team Wales are announcing their squad. The games in Glasgow are expected to bring together more than 3,000 competitors. Former Swansea rugby player Harrison Walsh is hoping to bring home a medal in the discus.
17: In athletics, we don't get a lot of opportunity to represent Wales. This is our only chance, really. As great as it is to represent Great Britain, actually Wales really represents the people around me and my family and the communities that I'm from.
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15: Some rain overnight, clearing tomorrow to leave a brighter afternoon, highs of 22 degrees Celsius. That's the latest. I'm Gavin Rutter.
14: Now,

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